Man, do I love myself some tacos. It is Tyler Fry from the Morning Vibe, 107.3 The Vibe, and I want to talk about my friends at Tiki Taco. This place is so great. 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

Well, during our Party Songs weekend here on 107.3 The Vibe, we're giving away a pair of tickets to see Post Malone and Jelly Roll. They're coming to Kauffman Stadium July 15th. You could win a pair of tickets to that show. Text the keyword ENCORE, ENCORE, to 816-744-1073 to get entered for your chance to win a pair of tickets to see Posty and Jelly at Kauffman Stadium. The keyword is ENCORE, ENCORE, to 816-744-1073 for your chance to win.

Well, Daniel Radcliffe said that he has given one very specific piece of advice to the kids from Stranger Things. He said, do whatever you want. You have done the thing. You know, they've been in this big show. They were there from like the ages of 9, 10 years old. And now they're adults who are very successful and can do whatever they want. If anyone knows anything about that, it's Daniel Radcliffe, Harry Potter.

Even though the 4th of July is over, there are still a lot of great events and festivities to enjoy around Kansas City. Like, for instance, Fan Fest. That's still happening. You can head over to kc2026.com for more info on the Fan Festival. Looks like next weekend, the All-American Rejects are going to be performing on the 11th. That's going to be a very exciting show. I have not ever seen them on stage before. My life.

0: So It's Gonna Be Forever, which is a lyric from Taylor's very big song, Blank Space. It has the date on it, TNT, and also New York City engraved on it.
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10: You know, it's funny, when I think back to what the typical American dinner looked like when you and I were kids, there's usually some kind of meat featured at the center of the plate. Vegetables are there, but often thought of as a side dish. More and more, though, we are coming to realize that a plant-based diet, with little or no meat even, is going to be a healthier way to eat for just about everyone. New study out of the University of Hawaii Cancer Center found that eating a high-quality plant-rich diet that includes whole grains, vegetables, and fruits may prevent cognitive impairment even when people start that diet in their late 50s and 60s. Yeah, it's important to make sure you're getting enough protein, fats, complex carbohydrates. Just because you cut out or even cut back on meat, though, is not a license to eat whatever you want. Focus on eating whole, real foods. I'm Dr. Sanjay Gupta, helping you live a better life.
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Carey released a new song? Look, I didn't either. In the first 24 hours when she released her music video for Watch It Burn, it only got a little under 900,000 views on YouTube. So I don't think many people knew that Katy Perry released a new song, and I don't think that it was very well received.

You know my favorite taco spot in the city. It's Tiki Taco. It is Todd LaFry from the Morning Vibe, 107.3 The Vibe. And Tiki Taco, they also have catering. 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

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I'm Sage. It's our party songs weekend going all weekend long here on The Vibe. Zara Larsson, It's Midnight Sun.

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So it's probably a safe bet you have tons of pictures of your dog on your phone, right? Well, let one of those photos win you tickets to see Post Malone and Jelly Roll when they come to Kauffman Stadium on July 15th. Send us that patriotic pup picture to win the ticket. So what we're looking for, your dog decked out, representing the red, white, and blue, and showing off their USA spirit. Maybe it's a red, white, and blue starried cowboy hat. Maybe it's a pair of red, white, and blue sunglasses. Maybe it's a patriotic bandana. Maybe it's a dress with stars and stripes on it. Whatever that means to you, your dog's showing off their best patriotic pup picture. You've got through.

0: It is Tyler Fry from The Morning Vibe. 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
1: Hey, it's Becca Berger live from Swifty Central, still covering the details of the big day. 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

0: came from Bridgerton, but others are saying it was a romantic instrumental version of her song Love Story, which probably explains the Bridgerton-inspired reference.
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7: 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I am South Overland Park, born and raised. Got a Jayhawk tattoo. Boulevard Wheat was the first alcoholic beverage that I ever had. And yeah, I'm a big fan of Paul Rudd. 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
8: 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All the hits.

You know my favorite taco spot in the city. It's Tiki Taco. It is Todd LaFry from the Morning Vibe, 107.3 The Vibe. 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

Well, next year there's going to be a new movie from Illumination and Universal. It's an animated movie. The lead voice actors are Timothée Chalamet and Selena Gomez. The movie's called Not Alone. Now, I've seen the trailer, and I'm not sure what this movie is supposed to be about. It seems like the two main characters, it's like a meet-cute where they're, like, falling in love. But there's also something about space and rockets, and also maybe aliens. I don't know. The trailer was very vague.

During your elementary school trips to Scaitlin South, this throwback was jamming. It's a Party Songs Weekend. Right here. 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
1: This is one of my favorite songs from Olivia Rodrigo's newest album. You Seem Pretty Sad for a Girl So in Love. It's Stupid Song here on 107.3 The Vibe.

All the hits, 107.3 The Vibe. I'm Sage. That's going to be it for me tonight. I'll leave you with Miguel, Sure Thing. Hopefully you have a great rest of your weekend. Stay safe out there. Stay cool and hydrated. And good night. Smell me like a breath.

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1: 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Here's what I know. The construction going on in KC constantly is what unites us all. 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

Man, do I love myself some tacos. It is Tyler Fry from the Morning Vibe, 107.3 The Vibe, and I want to talk about my friends at Tiki Taco. This place is so great. Tiki Taco is a local taco shop serving the KC Metro, offering traditional street fare with SoCal influences and hints of fusion taste. 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

0: It's not just a vibe, it's the vibe. 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

0: So it's probably a safe bet you have tons of pictures of your dog on your phone, right? Well, let one of those photos win you tickets to see Post Malone and Jelly Roll when they come to Kauffman Stadium on July 15th. Send us that patriotic pup picture to win the ticket. So what we're looking for, your dog decked out, representing the red, white, and blue, and showing off their USA spirit. Maybe it's a red, white, and blue starry cowboy hat. Maybe it's a pair of red, white, and blue sunglasses. Maybe it's a patriotic bandana. Maybe it's a dress with stars and stripes on it. Whatever that means to you, your dog's showing off their best patriotic pup picture. You've got through.
1: Hey, it's Cassidy. I am South Overland Park, born and raised. Got a Jayhawk tattoo. Boulevard Wheat was the first alcoholic beverage that I ever had. And yeah, I'm a big fan of Paul Rudd. But aren't we all? 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
3: A better life with Dr. Sanjay Gupta.
4: As someone who's been married nearly 25 years, I'll tell you, there's a lot of great things about having a spouse. And according to a new study out of the University of Miami Health System, marriage might even be linked to a lower risk of cancer. Why? Well, the researchers said people who are married are less likely to engage in risky behavior. They're more likely to get a nudge to go to regular preventive medicine appointments and screenings. And they have a partner to share the load of family obligations, household chores, and finances. No one is saying you should get married in the pursuit of better health. But if you are single, how can you build a strong support system to maybe get some of these same benefits? Do your own research, find out what's important, and then hold members of your squad accountable and let them hold you accountable as well. That can provide a lot of support. I'm Dr. Sanjay Gupta, helping you live a better life.
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1: Hey, it's Becca Berger live from Swifty Central, still covering the details of the big day. Apparently, at one point, there was some late-night karaoke at Taylor and Travis's wedding with Ciara, Sabrina Carpenter, Kesha, the Chainsmokers, Avril Lavigne, and Tate McRae. Now, that was the late-night performances, but let's talk about the actual performances of the wedding. Paul McCartney and Stevie Nicks reportedly performed during the actual wedding festivities.

0: Bridgerton, but others are saying it was a romantic instrumental version of her song Love Story, which probably explains the Bridgerton-inspired reference.
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3: 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I am South Overland Park, born and raised. Got a Jayhawk tattoo. Boulevard Wheat was the first alcoholic beverage that I ever had. 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
5: Everyone poops. It's not just the name of a classic potty training book. It's a universal truth. Even though everyone does it, almost no one wants to talk about it. Dr. Tricia Pasricha wants to change that. She's the author of a new book. It's called You've Been Pooping All Wrong. And she says there are three critical P's of pooping. The first is propulsion. Both the voluntary push you exert and the involuntary contractions that happen naturally within your body. Top line, when you feel the need to go, don't hold it. The second P is pliability, which refers to stool softness. 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And the last P is for pelvic floor. If you can get your knees up above your waist while you're on the toilet, like on a stool or a garbage can or a stack of books even, that can make all the difference. I'm Dr. Sanjay Gupta, helping you live a better life.
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It is Tyler Fry from the Morning Vibe, 107.3 The Vibe, and I want to talk about my friends at Tiki Taco. 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

0: 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It has the date on it, TNT, and also New York City engraved on it.
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11: 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Why? Well, the researchers said people who are married are less likely to engage in risky behavior. They're more likely to get a nudge to go to regular preventive medicine appointments and screenings. 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I'm Dr. Sanjay Gupta, helping you live a better life.
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It is Tyler Fry from the Morning Vibe, 107.3 The Vibe, and I want to talk about my friends at Tiki Taco. This place is so great. Tiki Taco is a local taco shop serving the KC Metro, offering traditional street fare with SoCal influences and hints of fusion taste. 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
8: 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What would you do?

0: So it's probably a safe bet you have tons of pictures of your dog on your phone, right? Well, let one of those photos win you tickets to see Post Malone and Jelly Roll when they come to Kauffman Stadium on July 15th. Send us that patriotic pup picture to win the ticket. So what we're looking for, your dog decked out, representing the red, white, and blue, and showing off their USA spirit. Maybe it's a red, white, and blue starred cowboy hat. Maybe it's a pair of red, white, and blue sunglasses. Maybe it's a patriotic bandana. Maybe it's a dress with stars and stripes on it. Whatever that means to you, your dog's showing off their best patriotic pup picture. You've got through.
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It is Tyler Fry from the Morning Vibe, 107.3 The Vibe, and I want to talk about my friends at Tiki Taco. 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
1: It is Tyler Fry from the Morning Vibe. 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
2: A better life with Dr. Sanjay Gupta.
3: For decades, the prevailing wisdom for someone who's had a heart attack has been to put them on beta blockers for the rest of their life. But new research suggests that might not be necessary, and that the benefits of these medications probably taper off after a year or two. On the whole, and for the average person, beta blockers are very safe and very effective. But, as with any medication, they can come with a cost. A financial one, and also potential side effects. We're talking about things like fatigue, dizziness, dry mouth, dry eyes. I want to be clear when I say that you absolutely should talk to your doctor before starting or stopping any medication. Point is, if you're years out from a heart attack and you're in otherwise good health, you might want to ask your doctor about discontinuing beta blockers. You'll want to, of course, keep up a healthy lifestyle, diet, exercise, and sleep. I'm Dr. Sanjay Gupta, helping you live a better life.
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Man, do I love myself some tacos. It is Tyler Fry from the Morning Vibe, 107.3 The Vibe, and I want to talk about my friends at Tiki Taco. This place is so great. 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

So it's probably a safe bet you have tons of pictures of your dog on your phone, right? Well, let one of those photos win you tickets to see Post Malone and Jelly Roll when they come to Kauffman Stadium on July 15th. Send us that patriotic pup picture to win the ticket. So what we're looking for, your dog decked out, representing the red, white, and blue, and showing off their USA spirit. Maybe it's a red, white, and blue starried cowboy hat. Maybe it's a pair of red, white, and blue sunglasses. Maybe it's a patriotic bandana. Maybe it's a dress with stars and stripes on it. Whatever that means to you, your dog's showing off their best patriotic pup picture. You've got three.

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1: 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There's too much riding on my mind being locked in. 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Just play the game one way. You hit a ball in the gap, run. Boom, coming in hot.
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3: 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It's 107.3 The Vibe, Tyler Fry from The Morning Vibe. 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
1: 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Here's what I know. The construction going on in KC constantly is what unites us all. 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
6: 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All the hits.

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It is Tyler Fry from the Morning Vibe, 107.3 The Vibe, and I want to talk about my friends at Tiki Taco. 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
1: 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The construction going on in KC constantly is what unites us all. 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

Man, do I love myself some tacos. It is Tyler Fry from the Morning Vibe, 107.3 The Vibe, and I want to talk about my friends at Tiki Taco. This place is so great. 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

0: before you go, there's something I want you to have.
1: Oh, it's beautiful. But wait a minute, isn't this?
0: Yeah, yes it is.
1: But I thought the old lady dropped it into the ocean in the air.
0: Well, baby, I went down and got it for you.
1: Oh, you shouldn't have.

So it's probably a safe bet you have tons of pictures of your dog on your phone, right? Well, let one of those photos win you tickets to see Post Malone and Jelly Roll when they come to Kauffman Stadium on July 15th. Send us that patriotic pup picture to win the ticket. So what we're looking for, your dog decked out, representing the red, white, and blue, and showing off their USA spirit. Maybe it's a red, white, and blue starry cowboy hat. Maybe it's a pair of red, white, and blue sunglasses. Maybe it's a patriotic bandana. Maybe it's a dress with stars and stripes on it. Whatever that means to you, your dog's showing off their best patriotic pup picture. You've got through July 9th to get us that photo. 1073thevibe.com.

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5: A better life with Dr. Sanjay Gupta.
6: For decades, the prevailing wisdom for someone who's had a heart attack has been to put them on beta blockers for the rest of their life. But new research suggests that might not be necessary, and that the benefits of these medications probably taper off after a year or two. On the whole, and for the average person, beta blockers are very safe and very effective. But, as with any medication, they can come with a cost. A financial one, and also potential side effects. We're talking about things like fatigue, dizziness, dry mouth, dry eyes. I want to be clear when I say that you absolutely should talk to your doctor before starting or stopping any medication. Point is, if you're years out from a heart attack and you're in otherwise good health, you might want to ask your doctor about discontinuing beta blockers. You want to, of course, keep up a healthy lifestyle, diet, exercise, and sleep. I'm Dr. Sanjay Gupta, helping you live a better life.
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17: For years, we've been talking about both the positive and negative effects of being on social media. And I would say, by and large, for older adults, social media is net positive. Not all positive, but net positive. Helps them keep in touch with friends and stay social. But for younger people, social media use, especially heavy use, tends to be net negative. In fact, according to this year's World Happiness Report, youth who use social media more than 5 hours a day reported a lower level of well-being. And researchers who study this sort of thing found that many teens wish these platforms didn't even exist, and yet they can't seem to stop using them. Experts we talked to largely suggested two things. Ideally, along with your friend group, take some time offline. Also, try to recurate your algorithm so it shows you posts that'll make you feel good. I'm Dr. Sanjay Gupta, helping you live a better life.
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11: 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Ask them how the posts in their feed make them feel. These apps are built to be addictive, so kids, all of us in fact, will keep coming back for more, even when we are made to feel worse. It's bizarre. You might need to help your son or daughter reset their algorithm by unfollowing certain accounts and following or interacting with more positive ones. They might need suggestions of other healthier things to do, or to see you leading the way by example and putting your own phone away. In the run-up to bedtime, everyone's phone should go away, no questions asked. And if you need some help, sort of, I guess, resetting expectations, try engaging parents of your kids' friends for a more coordinated effort. I'm Dr. Sanjay Gupta, helping you live a better life.
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17: 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All the hits.

You know my favorite taco spot in the city. It's Tiki Taco. It is Todd LaFry from the Morning Vibe, 107.3 The Vibe. 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

Monday, July 6, 614. It is 107.3 The Vibe. It is Tyler Fry. Good morning. Hopefully you had a great 4th of July weekend as we were out there in the National World War I Museum and Memorial for the Stars and Stripes. I've lived in a couple different cities. Denver, Tampa, Raleigh, Houston, Chicago. That was the greatest fireworks I've ever seen in my entire life on Saturday. Amazing. I mean, what else to unpack? We had the 4th of July. What seems to be a decade ago, Taylor Swift, Travis Kelce officially married in Madison Square Garden on Friday night. Just Taylor wore a Christian Dior dress. And we heard, I mean, we keep hearing more and more things. Things are getting leaked that Travis cried when Taylor was saying her vows, which she sang part of them. They each had like 20 minutes. Their vows lasted. I mean, we just hear a lot of stuff, a lot of amazing things. So they're officially married. We'll see Taylor Kelce. She's still going to go by Taylor Swift. But Taylor Kelce at Arrowhead this summer. Later on for the season. Just amazing stuff.

starting a brand new contest. Well, right now, Jelly Roll, Post Malone, both of those people, those amazing artists, they're going to be at the K, Kauffman Stadium, July 15th. So every day, starting today, starting right now, you could win a pair of tickets. And all you have to do is pretty simple. We are loving the face tattoo. So I wouldn't do it in permanent marker. Let's not get a little crazy. But we want to see your face tat. So every day, 6:20 until the show, I'm going to give you a word to write on your face. You send it in to the studio. We'll pick one random winner. Free tickets. Absolutely free. All you got to do is just write this word on your face and send it to us. Take a picture of it and send it to us at 816-744-1073. That word is poodle. So write poodle, like the dog, poodle on your face. Send it to us. And you could win tickets to go see Post Malone Jelly Roll July 15th at the K. Absolutely free. All you need to do is write the word poodle on your face. Send us that selfie, that picture, 816-744-1073. You could win tickets to go see Jelly Roll and Post Malone. We'll pick one random winner each day before the show's over. So write poodle on your face. Send us the photo at 816-744-1073. You

0: It's not just a vibe, it's the vibe. 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

So how about Team USA tonight in Seattle on the pitch at 7 o'clock? Team USA will take on Belgium. No waffles this morning. Nope, nobody's having a waffle. That's treason. Treason? Yes, in this country. No waffles. Belgium. We'll play them tonight. And we get our best player back, Flo Baldwin. Apparently, he had the red card. He was suspended. He was supposed to miss today. But under some rule that he's allowed to play today. So that's good news for us. And Team USA, as we are in the round of 16, we win tonight. We advance to the Elite Eight. Only eight teams left. But if we lose, well, they go on vacation. Speaking of USA, American girls, Harry Styles. It's the Morning Vibe, 107.3 The Vibe. Good morning.

0: So it's probably a safe bet you have tons of pictures of your dog on your phone, right? Well, let one of those photos win you tickets to see Post Malone and Jelly Roll when they come to Kauffman Stadium on July 15th. Send us that patriotic pup picture to win the ticket. So what we're looking for, your dog decked out, representing the red, white, and blue, and showing off their USA spirit. Maybe it's a red, white, and blue starried cowboy hat. Maybe it's a pair of red, white, and blue sunglasses. Maybe it's a patriotic bandana. Maybe it's a dress with stars and stripes on it. Whatever that means to you, your dog's showing off their best patriotic pup picture. You've got through.
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12: For more than a decade, the Environmental Working Group has put out a list of the so-called Dirty Dozen. These are the non-organic produce contaminated with the highest levels of pesticides. Well, this year, spinach topped the list, followed by kale, collard, mustard greens, strawberries, grapes, nectarines, peaches, cherries, apples, blackberries, pears, potatoes, and blueberries. Now, all these fruits and vegetables are part of a healthy diet, so no one is saying you shouldn't eat them. Point is, though, you could consider buying these items organic if and when you can, and then taking extra care when you wash them. The FDA recommends rinsing all fruits and vegetables, even the ones that are organic, under running water that is slightly warmer than room temperature. Don't use soap, bleach, or any fancy produce washes. I'm Dr. Sanjay Gupta, helping you live a better life.
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1: 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This is what it seems like
2: right now. All right, this summer, why not get you hooked up? If you ever wanted to play pickleball, got yourself a $25 gift card to Tee Shots. An hour of pickleball on us. Try it out. Enjoy the summer. Get out the house. Go play some pickleball. Go get some vitamin D. And all you need to do is identify Tyler's backtrack. Here we go.

That was the song that launched her career. I'll play it for you one more time. You give me the title and artist who sings it. What's the name of the song? $25 gift card to T-Shots. Here it is.

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1: Happy Monday. Is that a thing? A happy Monday? Off of 4th of July weekend. It's Tyler Fry. Good morning. Who's this?
2: Abby.
1: Abby, where are you from?
2: Lenexa.
1: And what do you got going on this morning, Abby?
2: Not a lot. A pool day today.
1: A pool day?
2: Yeah.
1: You don't have to go to work today?
2: No, I stay at home.
1: Okay. Well, nice. Well, I'm jealous of you because here I am. Here I am. Did you have a good 4th of July weekend?
2: Yeah, it was great. How about you?
1: Yeah, it was good. I went to the fireworks, Stars and Stripes, on Saturday. It was awesome.
2: Nice.
1: Can you identify Tyler's Backtrack?

0: Yes, it's Genie in a Bottle.
1: By who?
0: Christina Aguilera. If you wanna be with me, baby, there's a price to pay.
1: I'm a genie in a bottle. You gotta rub me the right way. Caller 10, you have won.
0: Please.
1: So you got a $25 gift card to T-Shots. Have you played pickleball before?
0: Yeah, I'm not very good, but I might give it to my son and let him have some fun with his friends.
1: Well, there you go. Now you get to intro the song on the radio. Go ahead.

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17: A better life with Dr. Sanjay Gupta.
18: By age 35, two-thirds of American men will experience some degree of noticeable hair loss. And by age 50, about 85% of men will have significantly thinning hair. That's according to the American Hair Loss Association. Now, one dermatologist explained that hair loss can either be genetic or it can be triggered by stress, illness, surgery, medications, major life events. No matter the cause, a lot of men, understandably, are frustrated by hair loss because it seems like a loss of control. You can take great care of your scalp by all sorts of expensive lotions and potions, but that might not matter. There are some tried and true medications that might work, like minoxidil or finasteride. But another solution is just shaving it off, and I've heard more and more how liberating this can be for a lot of guys. That's the ultimate control of their appearance. I'm Dr. Sanjay Gupta, helping you live a better life.
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13: 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Just play the game one way. You hit a ball in the gap, run. Boom, coming in hot.
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2: All right, Charlie XCX in Vegas. 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Airfare Hotel will take care of it all later this month. 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

You know my favorite taco spot in the city. It's Tiki Taco. It is Todd LaFry from the Morning Vibe, 107.3 The Vibe. And Tiki Taco, they also have catering. 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

0: It is the Morning Vibe, 107.3 The Vibe. Good morning. Coming up next, 7:20, Know the Vibe. Well, 7:22, get you advanced screening passes to go see Christopher Nolan's biggest film. Well, his next biggest. He's got a lot of them. The Odyssey AMC Studios on July 13th. You'll see the movie before anybody else. So there you go. That's coming up next. Over the weekend, well, on Friday, the Taylor Swift, Travis Kelce wedding, Madison Square Garden. They got married in front of 1,000 closest friends and family at just massive. I mean, we've seen some leaks and nothing official yet from Taylor or Travis. But Coach Andy Reid from the Kansas City Chiefs was on CNN over the weekend and was given details. And she asked the reporter, like, what advice did Adam Sandler, who was the officiant, like, what did he say to Taylor and Travis? And that's what Coach Reid said. Big Red.
1: Yeah, I thought Adam said it. I thought Adam said it well. He said, kiss every chance you have every day. So whether you're going to bed or going to work or, you know, wherever, whenever you're, go ahead and kiss her. Mm-hmm. and I thought that was... I thought in a simple way, in its simplest form, it really was touching that way.
0: I mean, some good advice there. Just kiss her every time you get an opportunity, which I'm a big fan of. It is the Morning Vibe, 107.3 The Vibe. Taylor and Travis officially married. It's 107.3 The Vibe. Good morning.

0: 97.3 The Vibe, keeping you plugged in to the very best ways to spend your summer. This is what it seems like
1: right now. All right, Know the Vibe gets you advanced screening passes to see this new blockbuster summer movie, The Odyssey, starring Matt Damon, Tom Holland, Anne Hathaway, who's having a huge year, Robert Pattinson, Zendaya. It's going to be in theaters, AMC. You'll see it before anybody else. AMC, July 13th, The Odyssey, Christopher Nolan's next biggest film. And here is your question this morning. 53%, more than half of us, 53% of employees say their workplace doesn't have this. And I'm part of that 53% because sometimes I roll out of bed in flip-flops and shorts. And I mean, usually I'm wearing a t-shirt. 53% of employees say their workplace doesn't have this. 816-744-1073. Advanced screening passes to go see the new movie.

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0: 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This is Know the Vibe.
1: 53% of employees say their workplace doesn't have this. 816-744-1073. Tyler Fry, good morning.
2: Good morning.
1: What's your name?
2: My name's Alicia.
1: And where are you from?
2: I'm from Kansas City.
1: What do you got going on this morning?
2: I'm headed to work.
1: What do you do for work?
2: I work for insurance.
1: Okay, nice. Did you have a good 4th of July weekend?
2: I did. It was nice that it rained a little bit on Saturday, but we still got to enjoy everything.
1: It did, but yeah, it cleared up. All right, 53% of employees say their workplace doesn't have this. What is it?
2: A dress code.
1: Does your work have a dress code?
2: Yes, it does.
1: Okay, so 53% of employees say their workplace doesn't have a dress code. You are correct.
2: Awesome. I'm excited.
1: You have one. You got movie passes to go see the advanced screening of the new hit movie, The Odyssey, at AMC Studios.
2: Awesome. Thank you.
1: You are welcome. I'm happy here in the studios. I mean, unless there's a guest here or I'm doing a video.

0: Taylor Kelce here on the Morning Vibe, 107.3 The Vibe. I think legally, I saw they haven't really posted anything. We just see what other people have posted. And they did get a marriage license. And what I saw, allegedly, that she is taking the Kelce last name. Of course, she will keep her stage name, Taylor Swift. But legally, she is Taylor Kelce, as they got married on Friday. Over the weekend, Madison Square Garden, 1,000 of their closest friends. I mean, if you consider yourself a celebrity, but you weren't there, then you're not a celebrity, because it was the who's who inside MSG on Friday night. So we did see some leaked photos of Taylor in her wedding dress, just waiting patiently for those two to post things publicly so we could just see how beautiful she was. Coach Andy Reid did an interview with CNN over the weekend and was talking about Adam Sandler, who married the two, which is, you know, I didn't have that on my bingo card, like Taylor and Travis, who was going to officiate their wedding. Adam Sandler, this was the advice they gave those two. This is Big Red talking about Adam Sandler's advice on how to keep a happy marriage.
1: Yeah, I thought Adam said it well. He said, kiss every chance you have, every day. So whether you're going to bed or going to work or, you know, wherever, whenever you're, go ahead and kiss her. Mm-hmm. and I thought that was, I thought in a simple way, in its simplest form, it really was touching that way.
0: I love that advice. Kiss her every opportunity. Yes, 100%. It is the Morning Vibe, 107.3 The Vibe. Good morning with Bruno.

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9: A better life with Dr. Sanjay Gupta.
10: They say consistency is key, but sometimes you just gotta switch it up. A new study out of Harvard School of Public Health found that varying your exercise routine could add years to your life. What exercise someone did didn't matter much. What did matter was that all the exercises together worked all the muscle groups in their body. Now, an added benefit to changing things up is it can help you push through the plateau effect. That's when your body gets so efficient at doing something that you actually stop getting better at it. And we know from previous research that specializing in any one sport at a young age can make someone actually more prone to injury. And as experts we talk to point out, even elite athletes switch up things with their workouts, making sure to target strength, cardio, flexibility, balance, and doing that every single week. I'm Dr. Sanjay Gupta, helping you live a better life.
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1: You want to go see Post Malone in Jelly Roll at the K, July 15th. All you need to do, we are celebrating the face tat, so you need to tattoo the word poodle on your face. This is not a joke. I'm not kidding. 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Good luck.

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19: A better life with Dr. Sanjay Gupta.
8: Osteoporosis affects millions of people in the United States and around the world. It's a disease that basically causes someone's bones to become weak, brittle, and porous, which can increase their risk of fractures. Now, the good news here is there are things you can do other than, or in addition to, taking medications to prevent fractures before it's too late. One is to up your intake of calcium and vitamin D. You also want to eat more protein. One functional medicine dietitian told us that that helps build muscle, and if you're building muscle strength, then you are also building bone strength. You want to be mindful of your workouts. The best ways to build bone density, one therapist told us, are going to be resistance exercises like lifting weights, and also exercises that make your bones take a bit of an impact, such as jumping or even running, just loading the bones a little bit more. I'm Dr. Sanjay Gupta, helping you live a better life.
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You know my favorite taco spot in the city. It's Tiki Taco. 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

0: night tonight, Team USA, the United States men's national soccer team, will play Belgium. 7 o'clock in Seattle on Fox. And if you're looking to go get some breakfast this morning, no waffles. We're not doing waffles today. They're banned. Belgian waffles. Nope. Get a pancake. No Waffle House today. Just today only. Because Belgium is trying to end our little run in the World Cup. Not happening. And we got good news yesterday morning. As the star player, Flo, he's going to be, he got a red card the last game, so he was supposed to be suspended for tonight's match. They overruled that, and U.S. soccer star Christian Pulisic was talking about how happy it is. He is, Flo, the team. It's big news for us tonight.
1: Just super excited, obviously, for him. We're just happy for him. He deserves to be here, and he's put out such a good tournament, and just like after such a harsh ruling, I think like it's just great to have him back, and mostly excited for him.
2: When did you guys find out about this news that FIFA made?
1: Just this morning on the way over here, to be honest. Bit of a surprise to some of us, but yeah, I think it's just great news overall.
2: Did you say anything special to him?
1: No, I just went over to him, and I don't even remember what we said, but I just saw the big smile on his face, and it definitely made me happy as well.
0: There you go, Team USA tonight. Go USA. FIFA Fan Fest will open up at 1 o'clock tonight. Tech 9 going to be doing a little performance after, or I think before, after the game. But you'll have a little Tech 9 performance at FIFA Fan Fest as we cheer on Team USA. 107.3 The Vibe.

It is Monday, July 6th. Good morning. It is the Morning Vibe 107.3 The Vibe. Tyler Fry, hopefully had a great 4th of July weekend. As mine was pretty fantastic. Did a little bit of the pool. I mean, Saturday, the day was a wash. But it was a perfect night for fireworks. A little cold front on Saturday night. We're at the Stars and Stripes. The National World War I Museum and Memorial, the official fireworks, they did not disappoint. If you were there, I've lived in a bunch of different cities throughout my adult life. Tampa, Raleigh, Denver, Chicago, Houston. That was the best fireworks I've ever seen in my entire life. Disney World, like Universal Studios, didn't even come close to that 4th of July, those fireworks on Saturday night. Just an epic moment. Got to spend it with my girlfriend and her daughter. It was a good time. So hopefully you had a great 4th of July. I wish we had more days off. That would have been fine. But here we are, back at it. 73 in the OP. We'll get up to 89 today. Nice and sunny out today. It's 107.3 The Vibe.

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FanFest going to open up at 1 o'clock today as USA, the men's soccer team, will get underway tonight, 7 o'clock in Seattle. Game will be broadcasted on Fox. You got P&L. You got FIFA FanFest. Tech Nine going to be performing later there. It's going to be one heck of a game as the USA, they are the men's team. In the round of 16, they can advance to, we'll call it the Elite Eight, as the World Cup, it's going to be over in a couple weeks. We got our match, our last one, on our quarterfinal match on Saturday. Weather's supposed to be pretty good for that. And then the World Cup ending here in a couple weeks. It's been a fun ride. It's been so much fun. I think the United States should host the World Cup at least like every 8 years. Nothing better. Go Team USA tonight, 7 o'clock. It's 107.3 The Vibe with Somber, home record. Good morning.

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13: 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I am South Overland Park, born and raised. 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Boulevard Wheat was the first alcoholic beverage that I ever had. And yeah, I'm a big fan of Paul Rudd. 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
15: A better life with Dr. Sanjay Gupta.
16: A colleague of mine went to a meeting of the primetime seniors the other week. There are programs like this all over the country for people in their 60s, 70s, 80s, and beyond to stay active. It's not just something to keep older folks busy. It helps to keep their bodies in shape and their brains sharp. Showing up with a good attitude is a must, and research shows that having the right mindset actually does lead to better physical aging. So if you need some suggestions to boost your positivity, experts we talked to recommended focusing on goals, which can boost your confidence. Practice gratitude, they said. One of the seniors my colleague met told her that just waking up in the morning is, quote, better than the alternative. That's true. Focus on the things you can control. Diet and exercise, and very importantly, surround yourself with positive people, because that can be contagious. I'm Dr. Sanjay Gupta, helping you live a better life.

0: So it's probably a safe bet you have tons of pictures of your dog on your phone, right? Well, let one of those photos win you tickets to see Post Malone and Jelly Roll when they come to Kauffman Stadium on July 15th. Send us that patriotic pup picture to win the ticket. So what we're looking for, your dog decked out, representing the red, white, and blue, and showing off their USA spirit. Maybe it's a red, white, and blue starred cowboy hat. Maybe it's a pair of red, white, and blue sunglasses. Maybe it's a patriotic bandana. Maybe it's a dress with stars and stripes on it. Whatever that means to you, your dog's showing off their best patriotic pup picture. You've got through
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9: 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You know, from growing up, listening to Kansas City radio down in Stillwell, Kansas, going to Blue Valley Schools, to doing radio right here in my hometown, I got to say, it's pretty much the best thing ever. And I'm so glad that you're choosing to be a part of it.
12: A Better Life with Dr. Sanjay Gupta.
23: By age 35, two-thirds of American men will experience some degree of noticeable hair loss. And by age 50, about 85% of men will have significantly thinning hair. That's according to the American Hair Loss Association. Now, one dermatologist explained that hair loss can either be genetic or it can be triggered by stress, illness, surgery, medications, major life events. No matter the cause, a lot of men, understandably, are frustrated by hair loss because it seems like a loss of control. You can take great care of your scalp by all sorts of expensive lotions and potions, but that might not matter. There are some tried and true medications that might work, like minoxidil or finasteride. But another solution is just shaving it off. And I've heard more and more how liberating this can be for a lot of guys. That's the ultimate control of their appearance. I'm Dr. Sanjay Gupta, helping you live a better life.
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You know my favorite taco spot in the city. It's Tiki Taco. 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

0: Speaking of American Girls, it's going to be a lot downtown tonight with FIFA Fan Fest opening up at 1 o'clock. Tech N9ne will be performing there also. Power and Light throwing their big giant watch party. USA men's soccer team playing Belgium tonight, 7 o'clock in Seattle. Round of 16, taking on Belgium. No waffles. I love me some Waffle House, but we're banning waffles today. Belgium not happy with us because, well, one of our best players, he got a red card in the last match. He was supposed to miss today. Flo, they overturned that yesterday. Christian Pulisic, their captain, was asked about it. Like, it's a huge thing. I'm not personally, I don't watch soccer, like, intensely. I'll go to the Currents game, Sporting. But I don't know, you know. But I know this is a big deal. With Baldwin being able to play tonight, it's a huge deal. And Christian Pulisic was asked about the moment they found out he's going to be playing tonight.
1: Just super excited, obviously, for him. We're just happy for him. He deserves to be here. And he's put out such a good tournament. And just like after such a harsh ruling, I think like it's just great to have him back. And I'm mostly excited for him.
2: When did you guys find out about this news that FIFA made?
1: Just this morning on the way over here. To be honest, bit of a surprise to some of us, but yeah, I think it's just great news overall.
2: Did you say anything special to him?
1: No, I just went over to him, and I don't even remember what we said, but I just saw the big smile on his face, and it definitely made me happy as well.
0: All right, go USA tonight, trying to advance to the final 8 teams in the World Cup. It's going to be fun tonight. Go USA. Take down Belgium and their waffles. It's 107.3 The Vibe. Good morning.

0: You know, this is like the Mondays of all Mondays, coming off an amazing 4th of July weekend. Shout out to everybody who showed up at the Stars and Stripes National World War I Museum and Memorial on Saturday. I got to make a stage announcement. It was pretty cool. It was awesome. I had a good time with my girlfriend and her daughter. And, well, you know who else had a great weekend? Taylor Swift, Travis Kelce, officially married, TNT, Madison Square Garden Friday nights. We haven't seen anything publicly from those two. Like, we're waiting. We're refreshing Taylor's IG all the time. She's going to post official photos of her. We've seen leaked photos, but nothing from those two. Andy Reid was on CNN over the weekend, and he was talking about Adam Sandler, who married Travis and Taylor. And he gave some advice, Adam Sandler did.
1: Yeah, I thought Adam said it. I thought Adam said it well. He said, kiss every chance you have, every day. So whether you're going to bed or going to work or, you know, wherever, whenever you're, go ahead and kiss her. Mm-hmm. and I thought that was, I thought in a simple way, in its simplest form, it really was touching that way.
0: I love that advice from Adam Sandler. It is the Morning Vibe, 107.3 The Vibe. Taylor, Travis, officially made.

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0: All right, let's get ourselves our first winner. Post Malone, Jelly Roll, July 15th at the K. It's 107.3 The Vibe. It is Tyler Fry. 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
1: Oh, hello, this is Samantha. I was told to call y'all.
0: Yeah, Samantha, did you enter our contest to win Post Malone Jelly Roll tickets?
1: I freaking did. I did.
0: We're doing face tats for tickets. Tats for tickets. Post Malone Jelly Roll, you had to write today's keyword poodle on your forehead. You did?
1: I did.
0: You seem excited.
1: I am. Are you about to tell me good news?
0: Are you at work right now?
1: I am. I'm shaking my boots. I am. I'm at work.
0: What do you do for work?
1: I work in a lab at a doctor's office.
0: Okay, nice. Well, you got plans July 15th.
1: I don't.
0: You do. You're our first winner today.
1: Oh, nice. Thank you.
0: So you're going to go see Post Malone and Jelly Roll at Kauffman Stadium July 15th.
1: Nice. Thank you so much.
0: You are so welcome. Every day until the show, I'm going to give you a keyword at 6:20 each morning. And you write that keyword on your face. Get yourself a face tat. You could win Post Malone Jelly Roll tickets July 15th at the K, like Samantha just did. Another keyword tomorrow to write on your face, 6:20 on the Morning Vibe, 107.3 The Vibe.

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6: A better life with Dr. Sanjay Gupta.
7: They say consistency is key, but sometimes you just got to switch it up. A new study out of Harvard School of Public Health found that varying your exercise routine could add years to your life. What exercise someone did didn't matter much. What did matter was that all the exercises together worked all the muscle groups in their body. Now, an added benefit to changing things up is it can help you push through the plateau effect. That's when your body gets so efficient at doing something that you actually stop getting better at it. And we know from previous research that specializing in any one sport at a young age can make someone actually more prone to injury. And as experts we talk to point out, even elite athletes switch up things with their workouts, making sure to target strength, cardio, flexibility, balance, and doing that every single week. I'm Dr. Sanjay Gupta, helping you live a better life.
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0: the Morning Vibe, 107.3 The Vibe, Todd Fry. I'm going to bounce. Casty on the way next. She'll entertain you throughout your midday. Go Team USA. USA Soccer, Belgium, 7 o'clock in Seattle. USA wins. 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They're on vacation. 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Power and Light going to be packed. Also, Fan Fest, FIFA Fan Fest opens up at 1 o'clock. Tech 9, a little performance later on tonight as well. Go USA. 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
6: A better life with Dr. Sanjay Gupta.
7: There are lots of things you can measure to get an idea of how healthy you are at any given moment. Temperature, heart rate, blood pressure, just to name a few. But how about how healthy you will be and how long you're likely to live? According to a new study out of the University at Buffalo, two simple strength tests are pretty accurate at predicting longevity in older women. One is hand grip strength, and the other is how quickly people can stand up from a seated position without using their arms. By the way, I remember interviewing former President Jimmy Carter when he was quite old and being really impressed how he just popped out of the chair without using his arms. Not a lot of older people can actually do that. But I think the message here is that maintaining strength as you age is going to help you perform everyday activities, but also help you avoid injury and stay independent. I'm Dr. Sanjay Gupta, helping you live a better life.
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I think we're all trying to save a buck nowadays. It's Tyler Fry from the Morning Vibe, 107.3 The Vibe. 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

0: So it's probably a safe bet you have tons of pictures of your dog on your phone, right? Well, let one of those photos win you tickets to see Post Malone and Jelly Roll when they come to Kauffman Stadium on July 15th. Send us that patriotic pup picture to win the ticket. So what we're looking for, your dog decked out, representing the red, white, and blue, and showing off their USA spirit. Maybe it's a red, white, and blue starry cowboy hat. Maybe it's a pair of red, white, and blue sunglasses. Maybe it's a patriotic bandana. Maybe it's a dress with stars and stripes on it. Whatever that means to you, your dog's showing off their best patriotic pup picture. You've got through.
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10: Few people now have asked me about a TikTok trend that they've come across. It's called 75 Hard. The challenge was created by entrepreneur and author Andy Frisella, who calls it a, quote, transformative mental toughness program and an Ironman for your brain. So here's what it entails. Eat a structured diet with no alcohol, drink a gallon of water, read 10 pages of nonfiction, take a progress photo, and complete two 45-minute workouts, one of them outdoors, every day for 75 days. Quite a challenge. We asked CNN fitness contributor Dana Santis about this, who reminded us that sustainable fitness isn't about punishment or proving discipline through extremes. It's about building habits that integrate into your lifestyle in a way that feels supportive and repeatable. If you ask me, that's going to be the key to long-term success. I'm Dr. Sanjay Gupta, helping you live a better life.
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3: A better life with Dr. Sanjay Gupta.
4: Few people now have asked me about a TikTok trend that they've come across. It's called 75 Hard. The challenge was created by entrepreneur and author Andy Frisella, who calls it a, quote, transformative mental toughness program and an Ironman for your brain. So here's what it entails. Eat a structured diet with no alcohol, drink a gallon of water, read 10 pages of nonfiction, take a progress photo, and complete 2 45-minute workouts, one of them outdoors, every day for 75 days. Quite a challenge. We asked CNN fitness contributor Dana Santis about this, who reminded us that sustainable fitness isn't about punishment or proving discipline through extremes. It's about building habits that integrate into your lifestyle in a way that feels supportive and repeatable. If you ask me, that's going to be the key to long-term success. I'm Dr. Sanjay Gupta, helping you live a better life.
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Classy 100, I wonder if Justin Bieber has a snow room. To beat the heat, rich people are building snow rooms. Basically, it's the opposite of a sauna where you can make it snow indoors. Only costs around $130,000 to build one.

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Yes, of course, we all know Taylor and Travis got married over the weekend, but did you hear that Blake Lively and Ryan Reynolds were not there? Taylor said the friendship is apparently done, according to a source, and Harrison Butker did not score an invite either.

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1: Hi, it's Gracie Abrams with my new song, Hit the Wall. 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
0: Gracie Abrams on how being on the road shapes her creative mind.
1: Being on the road definitely influences creative output, I would say. I think there's just this kind of different frequency that your nervous system is operating, you know, on, and it can be really helpful and kind of fuel sometimes, in my experience, like a delirious kind of edge to songwriting, which I've appreciated very much in the past. And it also can be a bit dysregulating, which sometimes means that I don't write music for a couple weeks at a time, and that can feel nerve-wracking in its own way. But I think I try again to just be really present with touring.

0: That was Gracie Abrams' Hit the Wall. It's Your Music Plus.
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2: A better life with Dr. Sanjay Gupta.
3: They say consistency is key, but sometimes you just got to switch it up. A new study out of Harvard School of Public Health found that varying your exercise routine could add years to your life. What exercise someone did didn't matter much. What did matter was that all the exercises together worked all the muscle groups in their body. Now, an added benefit to changing things up is it can help you push through the plateau effect. That's when your body gets so efficient at doing something that you actually stop getting better at it. And we know from previous research that specializing in any one sport at a young age can make someone actually more prone to injury. And as experts we talk to point out, even elite athletes switch up things with their workouts, making sure to target strength, cardio, flexibility, balance, and doing that every single week. I'm Dr. Sanjay Gupta, helping you live a better life.
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0: 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Here's what I know. The construction going on in KC constantly is what unites us all. 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

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You're going to be the star of your workplace when our very own Tyler Fry shows up with a bunch of tiki taco to serve you guys for lunch. 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

0: Man, do I love myself some tacos. It is Tyler Fry from the Morning Vibe, 107.3 The Vibe, and I want to talk about my friends at Tiki Taco. This place is so great. 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

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They said Monday through Wednesday this week will be summer-like. We're going to have a wetter and stormier period Thursday and Friday. And for match day on Saturday, the day

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You can tat for ticks to Post Malone and Jelly Roll. I love this. So Tyler's going to give you the tat word at 6:20. You're going to write it on your face. 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

0: So it's probably a safe bet you have tons of pictures of your dog on your phone, right? Well, let one of those photos win you tickets to see Post Malone and Jelly Roll when they come to Kauffman Stadium on July 15th. 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
9: There are lots of things you can measure to get an idea of how healthy you are at any given moment. Temperature, heart rate, blood pressure, just to name a few. But how about how healthy you will be and how long you're likely to live? According to a new study out of the University at Buffalo, two simple strength tests are pretty accurate at predicting longevity in older women. One is hand grip strength, and the other is how quickly people can stand up from a seated position without using their arms. By the way, I remember interviewing former President Jimmy Carter when he was quite old and being really impressed how he just popped out of the chair without using his arms. Not a lot of older people can actually do that. But I think the message here is that maintaining strength as you age is going to help you perform everyday activities, but also help you avoid injury and stay independent. I'm Dr. Sanjay Gupta, helping you live a better life.
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13: 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I am South Overland Park, born and raised. 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
12: 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Here's what I know. The construction going on in KC constantly is what unites us all. 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
13: A better life with Dr. Sanjay Gupta.
14: Osteoporosis affects millions of people in the United States and around the world. It's a disease that basically causes someone's bones to become weak, brittle, and porous, which can increase their risk of fractures. Now, the good news here is there are things you can do other than, or in addition to, taking medications to prevent fractures before it's too late. One is to up your intake of calcium and vitamin D. You also want to eat more protein. One functional medicine dietitian told us that that helps build muscle, and if you're building muscle strength, then you are also building bone strength. You want to be mindful of your workouts. The best ways to build bone density, one therapist told us, are going to be resistance exercises like lifting weights, and also exercises that make your bones take a bit of an impact, such as jumping or even running, just loading the bones a little bit more. I'm Dr. Sanjay Gupta, helping you live a better life.
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0: 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The sweet deals section of our website is bursting at the seams. Go hook yourself up with some great deals. We've got half off at Papo's Pizzeria and Pub, because my favorite pizza is one I didn't have to cook myself. Also half off any four-pack of left field bleacher seats to a Monarchs game. That sounds like a great night out.
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It's Tiki Taco. 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

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A new national survey found 46% of Americans don't know what America's 250th anniversary was commemorating. And 53% did know correctly that it celebrated the adoption of the Declaration of Independence. And that was your history moment.

0: couple rode together on their first date. Now, there's also some talk that a big reason why we haven't seen any real photo or video leaks is because Taylor and Travis plan to release a full-on wedding documentary. Again, still not confirmed.
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19: A better life with Dr. Sanjay Gupta.
20: By age 35, two-thirds of American men will experience some degree of noticeable hair loss. And by age 50, about 85% of men will have significantly thinning hair. That's according to the American Hair Loss Association. Now, one dermatologist explained that hair loss can either be genetic or it can be triggered by stress, illness, surgery, medications, major life events. No matter the cause, a lot of men, understandably, are frustrated by hair loss because it seems like a loss of control. You can take great care of your scalp by all sorts of expensive lotions and potions, but that might not matter. There are some tried and true medications that might work, like minoxidil or finasteride. But another solution is just shaving it off, and I've heard more and more how liberating this can be for a lot of guys. That's the ultimate control of their appearance. I'm Dr. Sanjay Gupta, helping you live a better life.
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Her and Travis wrote their own vows around 20 minutes long. Now, later on, this has been not exactly confirmed.

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5: 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Here's what I know. The construction going on in KC constantly is what unites us all. 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
16: 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Ask them how the posts in their feed make them feel. These apps are built to be addictive, so kids, all of us in fact, will keep coming back for more, even when we are made to feel worse. It's bizarre. You might need to help your son or daughter reset their algorithm by unfollowing certain accounts and following or interacting with more positive ones. They might need suggestions of other healthier things to do, or to see you leading the way by example and putting your own phone away. 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And if you need some help, sort of, I guess, resetting expectations, try engaging parents of your kids' friends for a more coordinated effort. I'm Dr. Sanjay Gupta, helping you live a better life.
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It's Tiki Taco. 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
1: Hit the Wall is sort of a pivotal moment in Daughter from Hell. It's the first song on the album, but it also, when we made it, felt sort of like the glue between many of the other songs on the record, thematically and also in terms of the production. It felt like the introduction to the album very immediately to me.

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1: 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It is Tyler Fry. 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
9: A Better Life with Dr. Sanjay Gupta.
10: They say consistency is key, but sometimes you just got to switch it up. A new study out of Harvard School of Public Health found that varying your exercise routine could add years to your life. What exercise someone did didn't matter much. What did matter was that all the exercises together worked all the muscle groups in their body. Now, an added benefit to changing things up is it can help you push through the plateau effect. That's when your body gets so efficient at doing something that you actually stop getting better at it. And we know from previous research that specializing in any one sport at a young age can make someone actually more prone to injury. And as experts we talk to point out, even elite athletes switch up things with their workouts, making sure to target strength, cardio, flexibility, balance, and doing that every single week. I'm Dr. Sanjay Gupta, helping you live a better life.
11: 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I am South Overland Park, born and raised. Got a Jayhawk tattoo. Boulevard Wheat was the first alcoholic beverage that I ever had. And yeah, I'm a big fan of Paul Rudd. 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
2: A better life with Dr. Sanjay Gupta.
3: For more than a decade, the Environmental Working Group has put out a list of the so-called Dirty Dozen. These are the non-organic produce contaminated with the highest levels of pesticides. Well, this year, spinach topped the list, followed by kale, collard, mustard greens, strawberries, grapes, nectarines, peaches, cherries, apples, blackberries, pears, potatoes, and blueberries. Now, all these fruits and vegetables are part of a healthy diet, so no one is saying you shouldn't eat them. Point is, though, you could consider buying these items organic if and when you can, and then taking extra care when you wash them. The FDA recommends rinsing all fruits and vegetables, even the ones that are organic, under running water that is slightly warmer than room temperature. Don't use soap, bleach, or any fancy produce washes. I'm Dr. Sanjay Gupta, helping you live a better life.
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1: Here's your shot to check out Charlie XCX in Vegas. 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

Okay, well, not sure if you got to see Alex Warren when he took over T-Mobile Center, but he made the night very special for one lucky fan. You've got to check out the video. 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How do-

You know my favorite taco spot in the city. It's Tiki Taco. It is Todd LaFry from the Morning Vibe, 107.3 The Vibe. And Tiki Taco, they also have catering. 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

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It's Dallas Shade on 107.3 The Vibe. My friend's going through it with her man, which I can tell you.

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1: Here's your shot to check out Charlie XCX in Vegas. She's going to be dropping that album. Thought, why not get you out to see her in Sin City and see her live? 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
1: Hey, it's Becca Berger live from Swifty Central with a few more updates from the big Taylor and Travis wedding. 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During her vows, she did do a little bit of singing. Her and Travis wrote their own vows around 20 minutes long. Now, later on, this has been not exactly confirmed.

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3: For more than a decade, the Environmental Working Group has put out a list of the so-called Dirty Dozen. These are the non-organic produce contaminated with the highest levels of pesticides. Well, this year, spinach topped the list, followed by kale, collard, mustard greens, strawberries, grapes, nectarines, peaches, cherries, apples, blackberries, pears, potatoes, and blueberries. Now, all these fruits and vegetables are part of a healthy diet, so no one is saying you shouldn't eat them. Point is, though, you could consider buying these items organic if and when you can, and then taking extra care when you wash them. The FDA recommends rinsing all fruits and vegetables, even the ones that are organic, under running water that is slightly warmer than room temperature. Don't use soap, bleach, or any fancy produce washes. I'm Dr. Sanjay Gupta, helping you live a better life.
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1: Wow. A better life with Dr. Sanjay Gupta.
2: For more than a decade, the Environmental Working Group has put out a list of the so-called Dirty Dozen. These are the non-organic produce contaminated with the highest levels of pesticides. Well, this year, spinach topped the list, followed by kale, collard, mustard greens, strawberries, grapes, nectarines, peaches, cherries, apples, blackberries, pears, potatoes, and blueberries. Now, all these fruits and vegetables are part of a healthy diet, so no one is saying you shouldn't eat them. Point is, though, you could consider buying these items organic if and when you can, and then taking extra care when you wash them. The FDA recommends rinsing all fruits and vegetables, even the ones that are organic, under running water that is slightly warmer than room temperature. Don't use soap, bleach, or any fancy produce washes. I'm Dr. Sanjay Gupta, helping you live a better life.
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And just like that, we've arrived to number one right here on 107.3 The Vibe with Olivia Rodrigo and Stupid Song in at one.

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5: For decades, the prevailing wisdom for someone who's had a heart attack has been to put them on beta blockers for the rest of their life. But new research suggests that might not be necessary, and that the benefits of these medications probably taper off after a year or two. On the whole, and for the average person, beta blockers are very safe and very effective. But, as with any medication, they can come with a cost. A financial one, and also potential side effects. We're talking about things like fatigue, dizziness, dry mouth, dry eyes. I want to be clear when I say that you absolutely should talk to your doctor before starting or stopping any medication. Point is, if you're years out from a heart attack and you're in otherwise good health, you might want to ask your doctor about discontinuing beta blockers. You'll want to, of course, keep up a healthy lifestyle, diet, exercise, and sleep. I'm Dr. Sanjay Gupta, helping you live a better life.
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0: Good news is that I have the hookup for you every weekday morning until the day of the show. 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
17: 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Ask them how the posts in their feed make them feel. These apps are built to be addictive, so kids, all of us in fact, will keep coming back for more, even when we are made to feel worse. It's bizarre. You might need to help your son or daughter reset their algorithm by unfollowing certain accounts and following or interacting with more positive ones. They might need suggestions of other healthier things to do, or to see you leading the way by example and putting your own phone away. In the run-up to bedtime, everyone's phone should go away, no questions asked. And if you need some help, sort of, I guess, resetting expectations, try engaging parents of your kids' friends for a more coordinated effort. I'm Dr. Sanjay Gupta, helping you live a better life.
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1: Here's your shot to check out Charlie XCX in Vegas. 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Thought, why not get you out to see her in Sin City and see her live? 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

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So tomorrow morning, wake up with Tyler Fry in the Morning Vibe at 6:20. Tyler's going to give out the morning's tap word. And to win, you'll need to write that word on your face and then text a pic of it to 816-744-1073. And hopefully you're going to be the winner and get those tickets.

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It's Tyler Fry from the Morning Vibe, 107.3 The Vibe. And that's why I want to talk to you about my friends at Tiki Taco. 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

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Like, and Karen is the most judged name. 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And oh yeah, when I say my name is Dallas Shade, they're like, is that your real name or your stripper name?

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1: 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I know it wasn't easy for the people around me all the time, and so it's an acknowledgement of that fact.

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11: For decades, the prevailing wisdom for someone who's had a heart attack has been to put them on beta blockers for the rest of their life. But new research suggests that might not be necessary, and that the benefits of these medications probably taper off after a year or two. On the whole, and for the average person, beta blockers are very safe and very effective. But, as with any medication, they can come with a cost. A financial one, and also potential side effects. We're talking about things like fatigue, dizziness, dry mouth, dry eyes. I want to be clear when I say that you absolutely should talk to your doctor before starting or stopping any medication. Point is, if you're years out from a heart attack and you're in otherwise good health, you might want to ask your doctor about discontinuing beta blockers. You want to, of course, keep up a healthy lifestyle, diet, exercise, and sleep. I'm Dr. Sanjay Gupta, helping you live a better life.
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0: 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The countdown is on for Jelly Roll and Post Malone at Kauffman Stadium July 15th, and we know that you still need tickets.
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17: A better life with Dr. Sanjay Gupta.
18: Few people now have asked me about a TikTok trend that they've come across. It's called 75 Hard. The challenge was created by entrepreneur and author Andy Frisella, who calls it a, quote, transformative mental toughness program and an Ironman for your brain. So here's what it entails. Eat a structured diet with no alcohol, drink a gallon of water, read 10 pages of nonfiction, take a progress photo, and complete 2 45-minute workouts, one of them outdoors, every day for 75 days. Quite a challenge. We asked CNN fitness contributor Dana Santis about this, who reminded us that sustainable fitness isn't about punishment or proving discipline through extremes. It's about building habits that integrate into your lifestyle in a way that feels supportive and repeatable. If you ask me, that's going to be the key to long-term success. I'm Dr. Sanjay Gupta, helping you live a better life.
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1: Hey, Jim. 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

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It's Tyler Fry from the Morning Vibe, 107.3 The Vibe. 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

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It's just one of those practice makes perfect, you know? 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
1: Hey, it's Becca Berger live from Swifty Central as more details emerge from Taylor and Travis's big day. 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
1: 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It is Tyler Fry. 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Make sure you wake up with me weekday morning, 6 a.m. to 10 a.m. on 107.3 The Vibe, all the hits, as we continue to get you 10 songs in a row. 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
3: Few people now have asked me about a TikTok trend that they've come across. It's called 75 Hard. The challenge was created by entrepreneur and author Andy Frisella, who calls it a, quote, transformative mental toughness program and an Ironman for your brain. So here's what it entails. Eat a structured diet with no alcohol, drink a gallon of water, read 10 pages of nonfiction, take a progress photo, and complete two 45-minute workouts, one of them outdoors, every day for 75 days. Quite a challenge. We asked CNN fitness contributor Dana Santis about this, who reminded us that sustainable fitness isn't about punishment or proving discipline through extremes. It's about building habits that integrate into your lifestyle in a way that feels supportive and repeatable. If you ask me, that's going to be the key to long-term success. I'm Dr. Sanjay Gupta, helping you live a better life.
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0: So it's probably a safe bet you have tons of pictures of your dog on your phone, right? Well, let one of those photos win you tickets to see Post Malone and Jelly Roll when they come to Kauffman Stadium on July 15th. Send us that patriotic pup picture to win the ticket. So what we're looking for, your dog decked out, representing the red, white, and blue, and showing off their USA spirit. Maybe it's a red, white, and blue starred cowboy hat. Maybe it's a pair of red, white, and blue sunglasses. Maybe it's a patriotic bandana. Maybe it's a dress with stars and stripes on it. Whatever that means to you, your dog's showing off their best patriotic pup picture. You've got through
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12: A better life with Dr. Sanjay Gupta.
13: A colleague of mine went to a meeting of the primetime seniors the other week. There are programs like this all over the country for people in their 60s, 70s, 80s, and beyond to stay active. It's not just something to keep older folks busy. It helps to keep their bodies in shape and their brains sharp. Showing up with a good attitude is a must, and research shows that having the right mindset actually does lead to better physical aging. So if you need some suggestions to boost your positivity, experts we talked to recommended focusing on goals, which can boost your confidence. Practice gratitude, they said. One of the seniors my colleague met told her that just waking up in the morning is, quote, better than the alternative. That's true. Focus on the things you can control. Diet and exercise. And very importantly, surround yourself with positive people, because that can be contagious. I'm Dr. Sanjay Gupta, helping you live a better life.
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14: 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Grab day passes at KC Water Sports for the family. 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